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And proud of it. And we ain't going anywhere. And a country song came on. 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

0: I had a very intense emotional case that I had to deal with that I needed Jody for, and I was extremely upset. Jody actually prayed with me on the phone. I've known Jody for about 20 plus years, and he's an awesome person. Anytime I've ever needed him, he's been available to me day or night. He called and checked on us every day and helped me deal with emotional issues I was having during that time. Jody treated me like family. He still treats me like family. The reason I keep going back to Jody is because he's always there. If I had to recommend anybody for anything, it would be him. He will lead and guide you through all of that emotion, that turmoil, that chaos. And I wish everybody had somebody like Jody in their life. He has come through for me every time, and I love that about him.
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We are Valdosta's one and only home for country music. And proud of it. And we ain't going anywhere. And a country song came on. Yeah. 99.5's Kip's Country.